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6: 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Kentucky Wesleyan College opened the 2026 to 2027 academic year with significant enrollment growth. The overall enrollment of 817 students marks an 8% increase from fall 2025, and the freshman class of 268 students is a 23% increase from 1 year ago. This year's total enrollment of 817 students includes 106 students enrolled in online and graduate programs, which is a 7% increase from fall 2025. The 2026 student population hails from 33 states and 25 countries with 33 international students. Residential housing is near capacity. The academic year began on August 25th and fall 2027 recruitment is underway. Beginning in fall 2027, Kentucky Wesleyan will transition to a 4-credit-hour academic model, allowing students to focus on fewer courses while engaging more deeply with their coursework. For more information about Kentucky Wesleyan College, see kwc.edu.
7: The heat advisory continues through Sunday. Look for partly cloudy skies tonight. Spotty showers mainly north of the river will end early as temperatures fall through the 80s, heading to a very warm overnight low of 73. Friday, a mix of sun and clouds, a few showers and thundershowers developing. Otherwise, very hot and humid again. 96 the high, feeling like 105. Any thundershowers that do develop will end Friday evening with a very warm overnight low of 71. Saturday, partly cloudy. Could see a few spotty showers developing in the afternoon, but continued very hot and humid with a high of 96. From Eyewitness News, your weather authority, I'm Chief Meteorologist Wayne Hart.
0: It's now 90.3 degrees in Owensboro.

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9: 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Owensboro is hosting a new kind of festival this fall, one dedicated to Bigfoot, cryptids, and all things paranormal. The event is set for September 26th at the Kentucky Soundstage. 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
1: At only 45 words long, the First Amendment to the Bill of Rights of the U.S. Constitution may be one of the shortest, but yet most powerful amendments ever made to our Constitution. Protecting speech from government censorship guarantees the right of all U.S. citizens the ability to see and hear information without government interference.
2: Congress shall make no law respecting an establishment of religion or prohibiting the free exercise thereof, or abridging the freedom of speech or the press, or the right of the people peaceably to assemble and to petition the government for redress of grievances.
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7: 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The overall enrollment of 817 students marks an 8% increase from fall of 2025, and the freshman class of 268 students is a 23% increase from 1 year ago. This year's total enrollment of 817 students includes 106 enrolled in online and graduate programs, which is a 7% increase from the fall of 2025. The 2026 student population hails from 33 states in 25 countries with 33 international students. Residential housing is near capacity. The academic year began on August 25th and the fall 2027 recruitment is underway. Beginning in fall 2027, Kentucky Wesleyan will transition to a 4-credit-hour academic model, allowing students to focus on fewer courses while engaging more deeply with their coursework. For more information about Kentucky Wesleyan College, please visit kwc.edu.
8: Hit the radio The heat advisory continues through Sunday. Look for partly cloudy skies tonight. Spotty showers mainly north of the river will end early as temperatures fall through the 80s, heading to a very warm overnight low of 73. Friday, a mix of sun and clouds, a few showers and thundershowers developing. Otherwise, very hot and humid again. 96 the high, feeling like 105. Any thundershowers that do develop will end Friday evening with a very warm overnight low of 71. Saturday, partly cloudy. Could see a few spotty showers developing in the afternoon, but continued very hot and humid with a high of 96. From Eyewitness News, your weather authority, I'm Chief Meteorologist Wayne Hart.
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1: At only 45 words long, the First Amendment to the Bill of Rights of the U.S. Constitution may be one of the shortest, but yet most powerful amendments ever made to our Constitution. Protecting speech from government censorship guarantees the right of all U.S. citizens the ability to see and hear information without government interference.
2: Congress shall make no law respecting an establishment of religion or prohibiting the free exercise thereof, or abridging the freedom of speech or of the press, or the right of the people peaceably to assemble and to petition the government for redress of grievances.
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14: This is Bella with your KWC campus close-up. Kentucky Wesleyan College opened the 2026-2027 academic year with significant enrollment growth. The overall enrollment of 817 students marks an 8% increase from fall 2025, and the freshman class of 268 students is a 23% increase from 1 year ago. This year's total enrollment of 817 students includes 106 students enrolled in online and graduate programs, which is a 7% increase from fall 2025. The 2026 student population hails from 33 states and 25 countries with 33 international students. Residential housing is near capacity. The academic year began on August 25th and fall 2027 recruitment is underway. Beginning in fall 2027, Kentucky Wesleyan will transition to a 4-credit-hour academic model, allowing students to focus on fewer courses while engaging more deeply with their coursework. For more information about Kentucky Wesleyan College, see kwc.edu.
15: The heat advisory continues through Sunday. Look for partly cloudy skies tonight. Spotty showers mainly north of the river will end early as temperatures fall through the 80s, heading to a very warm overnight low of 73. Friday, a mix of sun and clouds, a few showers and thundershowers developing. Otherwise, very hot and humid again. 96 the high, feeling like 105. Any thundershowers that do develop will end Friday evening with a very warm overnight low of 71. Saturday, partly cloudy. Could see a few spotty showers developing in the afternoon, but continued very hot and humid with a high of 96. From Eyewitness News, your weather authority, I'm Chief Meteorologist Wayne Hart.
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7: 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Kentucky Wesleyan College opened the 2026-27 academic year with significant enrollment growth. The overall enrollment of 817 students marks an 8% increase from fall of 2025, and the freshman class of 268 students is a 23% increase from 1 year ago. This year's total enrollment of 817 students includes 106 enrolled in online and graduate programs, which is a 7% increase from the fall of 2025. The 2026 student population hails from 33 states in 25 countries with 33 international students. Residential housing is near capacity. The academic year began on August 25th and the fall 2027 recruitment is underway. Beginning in fall 2027, Kentucky Wesleyan will transition to a 4-credit-hour academic model, allowing students to focus on fewer courses while engaging more deeply with their coursework. For more information about Kentucky Wesleyan College, please visit kwc.edu.
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9: The heat advisory continues through Sunday. Look for partly cloudy skies tonight. Spotty showers mainly north of the river will end early as temperatures fall through the 80s, heading to a very warm overnight low of 73. Friday, a mix of sun and clouds, a few showers and thundershowers developing. Otherwise, very hot and humid again. 96 the high, feeling like 105. Any thundershowers that do develop will end Friday evening with a very warm overnight low of 71. Saturday, partly cloudy. Could see a few spotty showers developing in the afternoon, but continued very hot and humid with a high of 96. 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
1: At only 45 words long, the First Amendment to the Bill of Rights of the U.S. Constitution may be one of the shortest, but yet most powerful amendments ever made to our Constitution. 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
2: Congress shall make no law respecting an establishment of religion or prohibiting the free exercise thereof, or abridging the freedom of speech or of the press, or the right of the people peaceably to assemble and to petition the government for redress of grievances.
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3: The Greater Owensboro Chamber of Commerce has announced its schedule of fall general election forums and events, providing opportunities for voters to hear directly from candidates and learn more about the issues and priorities impacting the Greater Owensboro region. 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
10: The heat advisory continues through Sunday. Look for partly cloudy skies tonight. Spotty showers mainly north of the river will end early as temperatures fall through the 80s, heading to a very warm overnight low of 73. Friday, a mix of sun and clouds, a few showers and thundershowers developing. Otherwise, very hot and humid again. 96 the high, feeling like 105. Any thundershowers that do develop will end Friday evening with a very warm overnight low of 71. Saturday, partly cloudy. Could see a few spotty showers developing in the afternoon, but continued very hot and humid with a high of 96. From Eyewitness News, your weather authority, I'm Chief Meteorologist Wayne Hart.

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10: The heat advisory continues through Sunday. Look for partly cloudy skies tonight, heading to a very warm overnight low of 73. Friday, a mix of sun and clouds, a few showers and thundershowers developing. Otherwise, very hot and humid again. 96 the high, feeling like 105. Any thundershowers that do develop will end Friday evening with a very warm overnight low of 71. Saturday, partly cloudy. Could see a few spotty showers developing in the afternoon, but continued very hot and humid with a high of 96. From Eyewitness News, your weather authority, I'm Chief Meteorologist Wayne Hart.

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Call it Heads or Tails. Yep, here's another song on WKWC 90.3.

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7: The heat advisory continues through Sunday. Look for partly cloudy skies tonight, heading to a very warm overnight low of 73. Friday, a mix of sun and clouds, a few showers and thundershowers developing. Otherwise, very hot and humid again. 96 the high, feeling like 105. Any thundershowers that do develop will end Friday evening with a very warm overnight low of 71. Saturday, partly cloudy. Could see a few spotty showers developing in the afternoon, but continued very hot and humid with a high of 96. From Eyewitness News, your weather authority, I'm Chief Meteorologist Wayne Hart.

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12: The heat advisory continues through Sunday. Look for partly cloudy skies tonight, heading to a very warm overnight low of 73. Friday, a mix of sun and clouds, a few showers and thundershowers developing. Otherwise, very hot and humid again. 96 the high, feeling like 105. Any thundershowers that do develop will end Friday evening with a very warm overnight low of 71. Saturday, partly cloudy. Could see a few spotty showers developing in the afternoon, but continued very hot and humid with a high of 96. From Eyewitness News, your weather authority, I'm Chief Meteorologist Wayne Hart.

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At least around here. 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

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Others say how many minutes of music they play in an hour. We'll say we play music every hour. 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
8: The heat advisory continues through Sunday. Look for partly cloudy skies tonight, heading to a very warm overnight low of 73. Friday, a mix of sun and clouds, a few showers and thundershowers developing. Otherwise, very hot and humid again, 96 the high, feeling like 105. Any thundershowers that do develop will end Friday evening with a very warm overnight low of 71. Saturday, partly cloudy, could see a few spotty showers developing in the afternoon, but continued very hot and humid with a high of 96. From Eyewitness News, your weather authority, I'm Chief Meteorologist Wayne Hart.

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8: The heat advisory continues through Sunday. A mix of sun and clouds, a few showers and thundershowers developing. Otherwise, very hot and humid again. 96 the high, feeling like 105. Any thundershowers that do develop will end Friday evening with a very warm overnight low of 71. Saturday, partly cloudy. Could see a few spotty showers developing in the afternoon, but continued very hot and humid with a high of 96. From Eyewitness News, your weather authority, I'm Chief Meteorologist Wayne Hart.

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1: A heat advisory remains in effect until 7 p.m. Sunday. Heat index values up to 103, 109 degrees can be expected for the entire listening area. Record to near record hot temperatures and high humidity continue. The prolonged period of late season hot temperatures and high humidity will continue to elevate heat-related health impacts. Drink plenty of fluids, stay in an air-conditioned room, stay out of the sun, and check on relatives and neighbors. Friday, a slight chance of showers and thunderstorms this afternoon. Otherwise, sunny and hot with a high near 97. Heat index values as high as 105. Friday night, a slight chance of showers and thunderstorms, mostly clear with a low around 72. Saturday, sunny and hot with a high near 98. Sunday, mostly sunny and hot with a high near 98. A driver died Wednesday night after a pickup truck left the roadway and struck a tree in eastern Davis County, according to the Davis County Sheriff's Office. A release says that the Owensboro-Davis County Central Dispatch received an automatic cell phone crash notification at approximately 9:35 p.m. in the 8400 block of Knoxville Mountain Zion Road near Knoxville. Deputies and emergency crews responded to the area and found a 2020 Dodge Ram pickup that had struck a tree, causing severe damage to the vehicle. The driver was unresponsive and had to be extracted from the vehicle by firefighters. The driver was transported by ambulance to Owensboro Health Regional Hospital, where they were pronounced dead. The driver's identity was not included in the initial release. The story at OwensboroTimes.com. During an ongoing investigation by Kentucky State Police, 62-year-old Stephen Wright of Owensboro was charged with one count of sex abuse, first-degree victim under 12 years of age. Previously, Wesley Wright was arrested on rape, first-degree victim under 12 years of age, regarding the same investigation back in August. Detectives are continuing their investigation at this time. Kentucky State Police is committed to ensuring that crimes against children are thoroughly investigated and pursued. No further information is available at this time. Dr. Diane Earle has performed in 18 countries and 34 U.S. states, but for the first time in her career as a pianist, the retired Kentucky Wesleyan College professor will get to play the White House. Each year, the White House selects musicians from across the country to perform as guests, tour the building, and view its holiday decorations. Earl said roughly 24 performers and groups were selected from a pool of more than 1,000 applicants. Earl will play the grand piano at the White House from 1 to 3:20 p.m. on December 1st. 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Local weather coming up after FSN.
2: From Feature Story News in Hong Kong, I'm Laura Westbrook. A United Nations fact-finding mission says there are reasonable grounds to believe the United States committed war crimes in Iran, including a strike on a school. The finding comes as U.S. President Donald Trump says the war was hopefully toward the end. President Trump is said to want to prevent any escalation before November's midterm elections. James Goodison has more from Washington.
3: Now, the reasoning for that is effectively President Trump wants a holding pattern to be in place in the Middle East until after the midterm elections, which are just over 40 days away. He does not want to see an escalation in the Middle East that then would lead to an economic shock for American public when it comes to gas and oil prices that could further dampen his chances of his party doing well in the midterm elections. So from his point of view, he doesn't want to engage with the Houthis on that front at this point and brush Saudi Arabia off. I think that it is very significant given the fact that the UN General Assembly is taking place in New York on Sunday.
2: US Treasury Secretary Scott Bessent is set to hold talks with Chinese Vice Premier He Lifeng over the weekend as Washington and Beijing prepare for a summit between President Donald Trump and his Chinese counterpart Xi Jinping next week. OpenAI chief Sam Altman is reported to be attending a state dinner during the Chinese leader's visit, underscoring the prominence of artificial intelligence in the bilateral relationship. Kate Fisher reports from Washington.
4: I think there is potentially room for collaboration on artificial intelligence, given the conversation right now about that over national security and potential concerns with AI. But of course, that competition element will remain to make that a tricky conversation nonetheless.
2: India is warning that a US bill allowing President Trump to impose tariffs of up to 100% on top buyers of Russian oil could hurt ties between Washington and New Delhi and disrupt global energy markets. The warning comes as data shows India's reliance on Russian crude has surged in recent months. US tariffs on Indian goods already stand at 50%, and a trade deal that was supposed to reduce them remains unsigned after months of delays. Neha Punia reports from New Delhi.
5: Yeah, according to the Center for Research on Energy and Clean Air, India's imports of Russian crude hit an all-time high in the month of June, going up to about 34% month on month. And Kepler is saying that in August, Russian crude accounted for 45% of total oil imports in India. If you look at the previous 2 months, that's June and July, the share of Russian crude in India's total oil basket was even higher at 50%.
2: From Bureaus Worldwide, this is FSN.
0: The heat advisory continues through Sunday. A mix of sun and clouds, a few showers and thunder showers developing.

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15: 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Kentucky Wesleyan College opened the 2026 to 2027 academic year with significant enrollment growth. The overall enrollment of 817 students marks an 8% increase from fall 2025, and the freshman class of 268 students is a 23% increase from 1 year ago. This year's total enrollment of 817 students includes 106 students enrolled in online and graduate programs, which is a 7% increase from fall 2025. The 2026 student population hails from 33 states and 25 countries with 33 international students. Residential housing is near capacity. The academic year began on August 25th and fall 2027 recruitment is underway. Beginning in fall 2027, Kentucky Wesleyan will transition to a 4-credit-hour academic model, allowing students to focus on fewer courses while engaging more deeply with their coursework. For more information about Kentucky Wesleyan College, see kwc.edu.
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0: 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The Cincinnati Reds fell short yesterday as the Reds lost at home to the Dodgers 8-2. Seven hits in the loss. Brady Singer suffered the loss. He's now 6-15. Reds are 71-82. The Reds are back home tonight. They'll start a series with the Chicago Cubs. Chase Burns on the bump for Cincinnati. He's 15-3. In the NFL on Sunday, the Cincinnati Bengals head to Houston. They'll take on the Texans. Houston looking for its first win. They're 0-1. Cincinnati won its season opener last week. In college football action this week, Louisville Cardinals will host SMU on Saturday, while Kentucky's on the road. They'll play at number 9, Texas A&M. Western Kentucky's at Indiana. Eastern Kentucky will host Dayton. I'm John Thayer with the Sports Flash on WKWC 90.3 Panther Radio, underwritten by Progressive.
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0: The heat advisory continues through Sunday. A mix of sun and clouds, a few showers and thundershowers developing. Otherwise, very hot and humid again. 96 the high, feeling like 105. Any thundershowers that do develop will end Friday evening with a very warm overnight low of 71. Saturday, partly cloudy. Could see a few spotty showers developing in the afternoon, but continued very hot and humid with a high of 96. From Eyewitness News, your weather authority, I'm Chief Meteorologist Wayne Hart. Kentucky.

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2: As children, many of us listen to stories. The Princess and the Pea, Elves and the Shoemaker, and The Little Red Hen were some of my favorites. I've come to realize how these stories have affected and shaped my life. Everyone has their own story, and when shared, stories can offer encouragement, hope, and healing. So today, listen to the stories of others. They may have a pearl of wisdom or may change your perspective. And have courage to share your own story. You have no idea what profound effect it can have on others. Could someone's life be changed because of your story? Thank you for pausing for positivity today. This is Terry Petzl, Director of Counseling Services at Kentucky Wesleyan College.
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5: All right, class, the song has a lot of parts. 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Big old explosion. It's a work in progress.
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12: 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Empty Bowls of Owensboro is hosting their annual fundraiser dinner and silent auction on Thursday, October 1st from 5 to 7 p.m. at the River Park Center. 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

How do we do it? 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Tasty. Needs a little salt. 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
3: A heat advisory remains in effect until 7 p.m. Sunday. Heat index values up to 103, 109 degrees can be expected for the entire listening area. Record to near record hot temperatures and high humidity continue. The prolonged period of late season hot temperatures and high humidity will continue to elevate heat-related health impacts. Drink plenty of fluids, stay in an air-conditioned room, stay out of the sun, and check on relatives and neighbors. Friday, a slight chance of showers and thunderstorms this afternoon. Otherwise, sunny and hot with a high near 97. Heat index values as high as 105. Friday night, a slight chance of showers and thunderstorms, mostly clear with a low around 72. Saturday, sunny and hot with a high near 98. Sunday, mostly sunny and hot with a high near 98. A driver died Wednesday night after a pickup truck left the roadway and struck a tree in eastern Davis County, according to the Davis County Sheriff's Office. A release says that the Owensboro-Davis County Central Dispatch received an automatic cell phone crash notification at approximately 9:35 p.m. in the 8400 block of Knoxville Mountain Zion Road near Knoxville. Deputies and emergency crews responded to the area and found a 2020 Dodge Ram pickup that had struck a tree, causing severe damage to the vehicle. The driver was unresponsive and had to be extracted from the vehicle by firefighters. The driver was transported by ambulance to Owensboro Health Regional Hospital, where they were pronounced dead. The driver's identity was not included in the initial release. Follow the story at OwensboroTimes.com. During an ongoing investigation by Kentucky State Police, 62-year-old Stephen Wright of Owensboro was charged with one count of sex abuse, first-degree victim under 12 years of age. Previously, Wesley Wright was arrested on rape, first-degree victim under 12 years of age, regarding the same investigation back in August. Detectives are continuing their investigation at this time. Kentucky State Police is committed to ensuring that crimes against children are thoroughly investigated and pursued. No further information is available at this time. Dr. Diane Earle has performed in 18 countries and 34 U.S. states, but for the first time in her career as a pianist, the retired Kentucky Wesleyan College professor will get to play at the White House. Each year, the White House selects musicians from across the country to perform as guests, tour the building, and view its holiday decorations. Earle said roughly 24 performers and groups were selected from a pool of more than 1,000 applicants. Earle will play the grand piano at the White House from 1 to 3:20 p.m. on December 1st. 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Local weather coming up after FSN.
4: From Feature Story News in London, I'm Simon Gaitan. 3 days of voting have begun for Russia's parliamentary elections, with President Putin's governing United Russia Party almost certain to win. Election observers have warned of expected vote rigging and fraud. These are the first parliamentary elections since Russia's full-scale invasion against Ukraine, but the only anti-war party has been blocked from running. One opposition leader has suggested those who want to protest the war instead arrive at polling stations at noon. US Treasury Secretary Scott Bessent is set to hold talks with Chinese Vice Premier He Lingfeng over the weekend as Washington and Beijing prepare for a summit between US President Donald Trump and Chinese President Xi Jinping next week. OpenAI chief Sam Altman is reported to be attending a state dinner during the Chinese leader's visit, underscoring the prominence of artificial intelligence in the bilateral relationship. Kate Fisher has more from Washington.
5: I think there is potentially room for collaboration on artificial intelligence, given the conversation right now about that, over national security and potential concerns with AI. But of course, that competition element will remain to make that a tricky conversation nonetheless.
4: Asian governments are bracing themselves for the impact of potentially the strongest El Nino weather conditions on record. The UN Secretary General has warned of the supersized El Nino weather system, with the World Food Programme warning the exceptionally intense conditions could push over 50 million people into acute hunger. India is already heading for its weakest monsoon season since 2009, with cumulative rainfall now running 15% below the long-term average, raising fears of further damage to crop yields and food supplies. Neha Punya reports.
6: Before the monsoons began, authorities had forecast a 10% shortfall this year. And very early on, India had drawn up contingency plans for more than 300 districts. It had asked farmers in rain-fed areas to shift to short duration and less water-intensive crops like millets and oil seeds. But the impact of erratic rains and planting cycles running behind schedule is being felt in some areas, with food prices jumping to their highest levels this year in August already. To bolster some supplies, India has allowed duty-free raw sugar imports, the first time this has happened in nearly a decade.
4: Princess Diana's brother claims King Charles, quote, sounded giddily elated when they spoke after her death in 1997. It's contained in the latest extract from a book by Earl Spencer. Buckingham Palace says the king is mindful that grief can, quote, colour memory. Royal commentator Robert Hardman says the narrative is disputed.
7: I don't think Charles Spencer sat down and thought, right, I'm going to demolish the monarchy. I sense there's a bit of sort of perhaps personal therapy going on here. He's clearly got in his mind a sequence of events. The fact that the king came out, or the palace came out so robustly, with a variation on the immortal line, recollections may vary, basically saying that's not how the king remembers it, I think it's significant.
4: From Bureaus Worldwide, this is FSN.
8: The heat advisory continues through Sunday. A mix of sun and clouds, a few showers and thundershowers developing. Otherwise, very hot and humid again. 96 the high, feeling like 105. Any thundershowers that do develop will end Friday evening with a very warm overnight low of 71. Saturday, partly cloudy. Could see a few spotty showers developing in the afternoon, but continued very hot and humid with a high of 96. From Eyewitness News, your weather authority, I'm Chief Meteorologist Wayne Hart.

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7: 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The National Energy Assistance Directors Association projects the average U.S. home heating expenditure will rise 8.7% during the coming winter. That's more than twice the rate of inflation. 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
8: 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Kentucky Wesleyan College opened the 2026-27 academic year with significant enrollment growth. The overall enrollment of 817 students marks an 8% increase from fall of 2025, and the freshman class of 268 students is a 23% increase from 1 year ago. This year's total enrollment of 817 students includes 106 enrolled in online and graduate programs, which is a 7% increase from the fall of 2025. The 2026 student population hails from 33 states in 25 countries with 33 international students. Residential housing is near capacity. The academic year began on August 25th, and the fall 2027 recruitment is underway. Beginning in fall 2027, Kentucky Wesleyan will transition to a 4-credit-hour academic model, allowing students to focus on fewer courses while engaging more deeply with their coursework. For more information about Kentucky Wesleyan College, please visit kwc.edu.
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1: 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The Cardinals are 1-1 heading into their ACC opener. SMU's 1-0 in conference, 2-0 overall. Kentucky Wildcats are on the road. They'll play at number 9 Texas A&M. The Wildcats are 1-1 on the year, 0-1 in the SEC. Aggies come into the matchup with a 2-0 overall record. Western Kentucky's on the road as they play at 4th-ranked Indiana. The Hilltoppers looking for their first win. Indiana is off to a 2-0 start. Eastern Kentucky's back home this week. The host Dayton, the Flyers are unbeaten through 2 games. Eastern Kentucky is 1-2. Cincinnati Reds fell yesterday as the Reds lost to the Dodgers 8-2. I'm John Dare with the Sports Flash on WKWC 90.3 Panther Radio, underwritten by Progressive.
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7: The heat advisory continues through Sunday. A mix of sun and clouds, a few showers and thundershowers developing. Otherwise, very hot and humid again. 96 the high, feeling like 105. Any thundershowers that do develop will end Friday evening with a very warm overnight low of 71. Saturday, partly cloudy. Could see a few spotty showers developing in the afternoon, but continued very hot and humid with a high of 96. From Eyewitness News, your weather authority, I'm Chief Meteorologist Wayne Hart.

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4: 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There will be music in the air along the Owensboro Christmas Parade route this year, and not just from floats and marching bands. This year's Grand Marshals are Owensboro's own Blue Ridge Boys. This year's parade kicks off the holiday season on Saturday, November 21st. Nonprofit entries are $50, $100 after the 31st of October. Commercial entries are $150, $300 after the 31st of October. Full sponsorships are also available. 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
2: A heat advisory remains in effect until 7 p.m. Sunday. Heat index values up to 103, 109 degrees can be expected for the entire listening area. Record to near record hot temperatures and high humidity continue. The prolonged period of late season hot temperatures and high humidity will continue to elevate heat-related health impacts. Drink plenty of fluids, stay in an air-conditioned room, stay out of the sun, and check on relatives and neighbors. Friday, a slight chance of showers and thunderstorms this afternoon. Otherwise, sunny and hot with a high near 97. Heat index values as high as 105. Friday night, a slight chance of showers and thunderstorms, mostly clear with a low around 72. Saturday, sunny and hot with a high near 98. Sunday, mostly sunny and hot with a high near 98. A driver died Wednesday night after a pickup truck left the roadway and struck a tree in eastern Davis County, according to the Davis County Sheriff's Office. A release says that the Owensboro-Davis County Central Dispatch received an automatic cell phone crash notification at approximately 9:35 p.m. in the 8400 block of Knoxville Mountain Zion Road near Knoxville. Deputies and emergency crews responded to the area and found a 2020 Dodge Ram pickup that had struck a tree, causing severe damage to the vehicle. The driver was unresponsive and had to be extracted from the vehicle by firefighters. The driver was transported by ambulance to Owensboro Health Regional Hospital, where they were pronounced dead. The driver's identity was not included in the initial release. Follow the story at OwensboroTimes.com. During an ongoing investigation by Kentucky State Police, 62-year-old Stephen Wright of Owensboro was charged with one count of sex abuse, first-degree victim under 12 years of age. Previously, Wesley Wright was arrested on rape, first-degree victim under 12 years of age, regarding the same investigation back in August. Detectives are continuing their investigation at this time. Kentucky State Police is committed to ensuring that crimes against children are thoroughly investigated and pursued. No further information is available at this time. Dr. Diane Earle has performed in 18 countries and 34 U.S. states, but for the first time in her career as a pianist, the retired Kentucky Wesleyan College professor will get to play at the White House. Each year, the White House selects musicians from across the country to perform as guests, tour the building, and view its holiday decorations. Earle said roughly 24 performers and groups were selected from a pool of more than 1,000 applicants. Earle will play the grand piano at the White House from 1 to 3:20 p.m. on December 1st. 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Local weather coming up after FSN.
3: From Feature Story News in London, I'm Simon Gaitan. 3 days of voting have begun for Russia's parliamentary elections, with President Putin's governing United Russia Party almost certain to win. Election observers have warned of expected vote rigging and fraud. These are the first parliamentary elections since Russia's full-scale invasion against Ukraine, but the only anti-war party has been blocked from running. One opposition leader has suggested those who want to protest the war instead arrive at polling stations at noon. US Treasury Secretary Scott Bessent is set to hold talks with Chinese Vice Premier He Lingfeng over the weekend as Washington and Beijing prepare for a summit between US President Donald Trump and Chinese President Xi Jinping next week. OpenAI chief Sam Altman is reported to be attending a state dinner during the Chinese leader's visit, underscoring the prominence of artificial intelligence in the bilateral relationship. Kate Fisher has more from Washington.
4: I think there is potentially room for collaboration on artificial intelligence, given the conversation right now about that, over national security and potential concerns with AI. But of course, that competition element will remain to make that a tricky conversation nonetheless.
3: Asian governments are bracing themselves for the impact of potentially the strongest El Nino weather conditions on record. The UN Secretary General has warned of the supersized El Nino weather system, with the World Food Programme warning the exceptionally intense conditions could push over 50 million people into acute hunger. India is already heading for its weakest monsoon season since 2009, with cumulative rainfall now running 15% below the long-term average, raising fears of further damage to crop yields and food supplies. Neha Punya reports.
5: Before the monsoons began, authorities had forecast a 10% shortfall this year. And very early on, India had drawn up contingency plans for more than 300 districts. It had asked farmers in rain-fed areas to shift to short duration and less water-intensive crops like millets and oilseeds. But the impact of erratic rains and planting cycles running behind schedule is being felt in some areas, with food prices jumping to their highest levels this year in August already. To bolster some supplies, India's allowed duty-free raw sugar imports, the first time this has happened in nearly a decade.
3: Princess Diana's brother claims King Charles, quote, sounded giddily elated when they spoke after her death in 1997. It's contained in the latest extract from a book by Earl Spencer. Buckingham Palace says the king is mindful that grief can, quote, colour memory. Royal commentator Robert Hardman says the narrative is disputed.
6: I don't think Charles Spencer sat down and thought, right, I'm going to demolish the monarchy. I sense there's a bit of sort of perhaps personal therapy going on here. he's clearly got in his mind a sequence of events. The fact that the king came out, or the palace came out so robustly, with a variation on the immortal line, recollections may vary, basically saying that's not how the king remembers it, I think is significant.
3: From Bureaus Worldwide, this is FSN.
0: The heat advisory continues through Sunday. A mix of sun and clouds, a few showers and thundershowers developing. Otherwise, very hot and humid again. 96 the high, feeling like 105. Any thundershowers that do develop will end Friday evening with a very warm overnight low of 71. Saturday, partly cloudy. Could see a few spotty showers developing in the afternoon, but continued very hot and humid with a high of 96. From Eyewitness News, your weather authority, I'm Chief Meteorologist Wayne Hart.

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9: 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The 2026 student population hails from 33 states and 25 countries with 33 international students. 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
1: 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In the NFL on Sunday, the Cincinnati Bengals head to Houston. They'll take on the Texans. Houston looking for its first win. They're 0-1. Cincinnati won its season opener last week. In college football action this week, Louisville Cardinals will host SMU on Saturday, while Kentucky's on the road. They'll play at number 9, Texas A&M. Western Kentucky's at Indiana. Eastern Kentucky will host Dayton. The Cincinnati Reds fell short yesterday as the Reds lost at home to the Dodgers 8-2, seven hits in the loss. Brady Singer suffered the loss. He's now 6-15. Reds are 71-82. The Reds are back home tonight. They'll start a series with the Chicago Cubs. Chase Burns on the bump for Cincinnati. He's 15-3. I'm John Thayer with the Sports Flash on WKWC 90.3 Panther Radio, underwritten by Progressive.
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6: The heat advisory continues through Sunday. A mix of sun and clouds, a few showers and thundershowers developing. Otherwise, very hot and humid again. 96 the high, feeling like 105. Any thundershowers that do develop will end Friday evening with a very warm overnight low of 71. Saturday, partly cloudy. Could see a few spotty showers developing in the afternoon, but continued very hot and humid with a high of 96. From Eyewitness News, your weather authority, I'm Chief Meteorologist Wayne Hart.
2: In Owensboro, it's 73 degrees.
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6: Are you sure you don't?
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2: A heat advisory remains in effect until 7 p.m. Sunday. Heat index values up to 103, 109 degrees can be expected for the entire listening area. Record to near record hot temperatures and high humidity continue. The prolonged period of late season hot temperatures and high humidity will continue to elevate heat-related health impacts. Drink plenty of fluids, stay in an air-conditioned room, stay out of the sun, and check on relatives and neighbors. Friday, a slight chance of showers and thunderstorms this afternoon. Otherwise, sunny and hot with a high near 97. Heat index values as high as 105. Friday night, a slight chance of showers and thunderstorms, mostly clear with a low around 72. Saturday, sunny and hot with a high near 98. Sunday, mostly sunny and hot with a high near 98. A driver died Wednesday night after a pickup truck left the roadway and struck a tree in eastern Davis County, according to the Davis County Sheriff's Office. A release says that the Owensboro-Davis County Central Dispatch received an automatic cell phone crash notification at approximately 9:35 p.m. in the 8400 block of Knoxville Mountain Zion Road near Knoxville. Deputies and emergency crews responded to the area and found a 2020 Dodge Ram pickup that had struck a tree, causing severe damage to the vehicle. The driver was unresponsive and had to be extracted from the vehicle by firefighters. The driver was transported by ambulance to Owensboro Health Regional Hospital, where they were pronounced dead. The driver's identity was not included in the initial release. Follow the story at OwensboroTimes.com. During an ongoing investigation by Kentucky State Police, 62-year-old Stephen Wright of Owensboro was charged with one count of sex abuse, first-degree victim under 12 years of age. Previously, Wesley Wright was arrested on rape, first-degree victim under 12 years of age, regarding the same investigation back in August. Detectives are continuing their investigation at this time. Kentucky State Police is committed to ensuring that crimes against children are thoroughly investigated and pursued. No further information is available at this time. Dr. Diane Earle has performed in 18 countries and 34 U.S. states, but for the first time in her career as a pianist, the retired Kentucky Wesleyan College professor will get to play at the White House. Each year, the White House selects musicians from across the country to perform as guests, tour the building, and view its holiday decorations. Earl said roughly 24 performers and groups were selected from a pool of more than 1,000 applicants. Earl will play the grand piano at the White House from 1 to 3:20 p.m. on December 1st. 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Local weather coming up after FSN.
3: From feature story news in London, I'm Simon Gaitan. 3 days of voting have begun for Russia's parliamentary elections, with President Putin's governing United Russia Party almost certain to win. Election observers have warned of expected vote rigging and fraud. These are the first parliamentary elections since Russia's full-scale invasion against Ukraine, but the only anti-war party has been blocked from running. One opposition leader has suggested those who want to protest the war instead arrive at polling stations at noon. US Treasury Secretary Scott Bessent is set to hold talks with Chinese Vice Premier He Lingfeng over the weekend as Washington and Beijing prepare for a summit between US President Donald Trump and Chinese President Xi Jinping next week. OpenAI chief Sam Altman is reported to be attending a state dinner during the Chinese leader's visit, underscoring the prominence of artificial intelligence in the bilateral relationship. Kate Fisher has more from Washington.
4: I think there is potentially room for collaboration on artificial intelligence, given the conversation right now about that, over national security and potential concerns with AI. But of course, that competition element will remain to make that a tricky conversation nonetheless.
3: Asian governments are bracing themselves for the impact of potentially the strongest El Nino weather conditions on record. The UN Secretary General has warned of the supersized El Nino weather system, with the World Food Programme warning the exceptionally intense conditions could push over 50 million people into acute hunger. India is already heading for its weakest monsoon season since 2009, with cumulative rainfall now running 15% below the long-term average, raising fears of further damage to crop yields and food supplies. Neha Punya reports.
5: Before the monsoons began, authorities had forecast a 10% shortfall this year. And very early on, India had drawn up contingency plans for more than 300 districts. It had asked farmers in rain-fed areas to shift to short duration and less water-intensive crops like millets and oil seeds. But the impact of erratic rains and planting cycles running behind schedule is being felt in some areas, with food prices jumping to their highest levels this year in August already. To bolster some supplies, India has allowed duty-free raw sugar imports, the first time this has happened in nearly a decade.
3: Princess Diana's brother claims King Charles, quote, sounded giddily elated when they spoke after her death in 1997. It's contained in the latest extract from a book by Earl Spencer. Buckingham Palace says the king is mindful that grief can, quote, colour memory. Royal commentator Robert Hardman says the narrative is disputed.
6: I don't think Charles Spencer sat down and thought, right, I'm going to demolish the monarchy. I sense there's a bit of sort of perhaps personal therapy going on here. he's clearly got in his mind a sequence of events. The fact that the king came out, or the palace came out so robustly with a variation on the immortal line, recollections may vary, basically saying that's not how the king remembers it, I think is significant.
3: From Bureaus Worldwide, this is FSN. 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
0: the radio weather. The heat advisory continues through Sunday. A mix of sun and clouds, a few showers and thundershowers developing. Otherwise, very hot and humid again. 96 the high, feeling like 105. Any thundershowers?

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5: 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This year's total enrollment of 817 students includes 106 enrolled in online and graduate programs, which is a 7% increase from the fall of 2025. The 2026 student population hails from 33 states in 25 countries with 33 international students. Residential housing is near capacity. The academic year began on August 25th, and the fall 2027 recruitment is underway. Beginning in fall 2027, Kentucky Wesleyan will transition to a 4-credit-hour academic model, allowing students to focus on fewer courses while engaging more deeply with their coursework. For more information about Kentucky Wesleyan College, please visit kwc.edu.
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1: 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The Cincinnati Reds fell short yesterday as the Reds lost at home to the Dodgers 8-2, seven hits in the loss. Brady Singer suffered the loss. He's now 6-15. Reds are 71-82. The Reds are back home tonight. They'll start a series with the Chicago Cubs. Chase Burns on the bump for Cincinnati. He's 15-3. In the NFL on Sunday, the Cincinnati Bengals head to Houston. They'll take on the Texans. Houston looking for its first win. They're 0-1. Cincinnati won its season opener last week. In college football action this week, Louisville Cardinals will host SMU on Saturday, while Kentucky's on the road. They'll play at number 9, Texas A&M. Western Kentucky's at Indiana. Eastern Kentucky will host Dayton. I'm John Thayer with the Sports Flash on WKWC 90.3 Panther Radio, underwritten by Progressive.
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5: The heat advisory continues through Sunday. A mix of sun and clouds, a few showers and thundershowers developing. Otherwise, very hot and humid again. 96 the high, feeling like 105. Any thundershowers that do develop will end Friday evening with a very warm overnight low of 71. Saturday, partly cloudy. Could see a few spotty showers developing in the afternoon, but continued very hot and humid with a high of 96. From Eyewitness News, your weather authority, I'm Chief Meteorologist Wayne Hart.
6: It's currently 77 degrees in Owensboro.
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2: Mr. Rogers once said, there are three ways to ultimate success. 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The second way is to be kind. The third way is to be kind. 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Likewise, the Apostle Paul instructed the Colossians, clothe yourselves with compassion, kindness, humility, gentleness, and patience. Kindness is a free gift that can be given to anyone. So today, take a moment to speak a kind word, compliment someone, or perform a kind gesture. It will bless the receiver as well as you, the giver. 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
14: 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The overall enrollment of 817 students marks an 8% increase from fall 2025, and the freshman class of 268 students is a 23% increase from 1 year ago. This year's total enrollment of 817 students includes 106 students enrolled in online and graduate programs, which is a 7% increase from fall 2025. The 2026 student population hails from 33 states and 25 countries with 33 international students. Residential housing is near capacity. The academic year began on August 25th and fall 2027 recruitment is underway. Beginning in fall 2027, Kentucky Wesleyan will transition to a 4-credit-hour academic model, allowing students to focus on fewer courses while engaging more deeply with their coursework. For more information about Kentucky Wesleyan College, see kwc.edu.
15: The heat advisory continues through Sunday. A mix of sun and clouds, a few showers and thundershowers developing. Otherwise, very hot and humid again. 96 the high, feeling like 105. Any thundershowers that do develop will end Friday evening with a very warm overnight low of 71. Saturday, partly cloudy. Could see a few spotty showers developing in the afternoon, but continued very hot and humid with a high of 96. From Eyewitness News, your weather authority, I'm Chief Meteorologist Wayne Hart.
16: The current temperature in Owensboro is 83 degrees.
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8: 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The overall enrollment of 817 students marks an 8% increase from fall of 2025, and the freshman class of 268 students is a 23% increase from 1 year ago. This year's total enrollment of 817 students includes 106 enrolled in online and graduate programs, which is a 7% increase from the fall of 2025. The 2026 student population hails from 33 states in 25 countries with 33 international students. Residential housing is near capacity. The academic year began on August 25th, and the fall 2027 recruitment is underway. Beginning in fall 2027, Kentucky Wesleyan will transition to a 4-credit-hour academic model, allowing students to focus on fewer courses while engaging more deeply with their coursework. For more information about Kentucky Wesleyan College, please visit kwc.edu.
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10: The heat advisory continues through Sunday. A mix of sun and clouds, a few showers and thundershowers developing. Otherwise, very hot and humid again. 96 the high, feeling like 105. Any thundershowers that do develop will end Friday evening with a very warm overnight low of 71. Saturday, partly cloudy. Could see a few spotty showers developing in the afternoon, but continued very hot and humid with a high of 96. From Eyewitness News, your weather authority, I'm Chief Meteorologist Wayne Hart.
0: Right now, it's 88 degrees in Owensboro.
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0: WKWC 90.3, Kentucky Wesleyan's Mix Station, Fall Out Boy. Thanks for the memories with DJ Haley Jade. It is currently 10:41 and 88 degrees. For the weather, today is a 20% chance of showers and thunderstorms after 5 p.m. Sunny and hot with a high near 97. Heat index values as high as 106. Tonight, a chance of showers and thunderstorms before 7 p.m., then a slight chance of showers between 7 p.m. and 9 p.m. Partly cloudy with a low around 72. Sunny with a, tomorrow is, or Saturday, geez, sunny with a high near 96. Coming up, we have, I don't know how, but they found me, Gorillaz and 303 on WKWC 90.3.
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1: 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It is currently 11 a.m. and 93 degrees. 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

0: 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It is currently 11:20 and 93 degrees. 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
9: 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Kentucky Wesleyan College opened the 2026 to 2027 academic year with significant enrollment growth. The overall enrollment of 817 students marks an 8% increase from fall 2025, and the freshman class of 268 students is a 23% increase from 1 year ago. This year's total enrollment of 817 students includes 106 students enrolled in online and graduate programs, which is a 7% increase from fall 2025. The 2026 student population hails from 33 states and 25 countries with 33 international students. Residential housing is near capacity. The academic year began on August 25th and fall 2027 recruitment is underway. Beginning in fall 2027, Kentucky Wesleyan will transition to a 4-credit-hour academic model, allowing students to focus on fewer courses while engaging more deeply with their coursework. For more information about Kentucky Wesleyan College, see kwc.edu.
10: The heat advisory continues through Sunday. A mix of sun and clouds, a few showers and thundershowers developing. Otherwise, very hot and humid again. 96 the high, feeling like 105. Any thundershowers that do develop will end Friday evening with a very warm overnight low of 71. Saturday, partly cloudy. Could see a few spotty showers developing in the afternoon, but continued very hot and humid with a high of 96. From Eyewitness News, your weather authority, I'm Chief Meteorologist Wayne Hart.
11: The current temperature in Owensboro is 93 degrees.
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0: Hey guys, Hall & Oates with Man Eater. This is DJ Haley Jade, and it is currently 11:43 and 93 degrees. For the weather tonight, a chance of showers and thunderstorms before 7 p.m., then a slight chance of showers between 7 p.m. and 9 p.m. Partly cloudy with a low around 72. Tomorrow is sunny with a high near 96, calm wind becoming south around 5 p.m. Coming up, we have Blur, Blink 182, and Fits in the Tantrums. Signing off, this is DJ Haley Jade on WKWC 90.3.
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5: 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Empty Bowls of Owensboro is hosting their annual fundraiser dinner and silent auction on Thursday, October 1st from 5 to 7 p.m. at the River Park Center. 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
1: A heat advisory remains in effect until 7 p.m. Sunday. Heat index values up to 103, 109 degrees can be expected for the entire listening area. Record to near record hot temperatures and high humidity continue. The prolonged period of late season hot temperatures and high humidity will continue to elevate heat-related health impacts. Drink plenty of fluids, stay in an air-conditioned room, stay out of the sun, and check up on relatives and neighbors. Friday, a slight chance of showers and thunderstorms this afternoon. Otherwise, sunny and hot with a high near 97. Heat index values as high as 105. Friday night, a slight chance of showers and thunderstorms, mostly clear with a low around 72. Saturday, sunny and hot with a high near 98. Sunday, mostly sunny and hot with a high near 98. A driver died Wednesday night after a pickup truck left the roadway and struck a tree in eastern Davis County, according to the Davis County Sheriff's Office. A release says that the Owensboro-Davis County Central Dispatch received an automatic cell phone crash notification at approximately 9:35 p.m. in the 8400 block of Knoxville Mountain Zion Road near Knoxville. Deputies and emergency crews responded to the area and found a 2020 Dodge Ram pickup that had struck a tree, causing severe damage to the vehicle. The driver was unresponsive and had to be extracted from the vehicle by firefighters. The driver was transported by ambulance to Owensboro Health Regional Hospital, where they were pronounced dead. The driver's identity was not included in the initial release. Follow the story at OwensboroTimes.com. During an ongoing investigation by Kentucky State Police, 62-year-old Stephen Wright of Owensboro was charged with one count of sex abuse, first-degree victim under 12 years of age. Previously, Wesley Wright was arrested on rape, first-degree victim under 12 years of age, regarding the same investigation back in August. Detectives are continuing their investigation at this time. Kentucky State Police is committed to ensuring that crimes against children are thoroughly investigated and pursued. No further information is available at this time. Dr. Diane Earle has performed in 18 countries and 34 U.S. states, but for the first time in her career as a pianist, the retired Kentucky Wesleyan College professor will get to play at the White House. Each year, the White House selects musicians from across the country to perform as guests, tour the building, and view its holiday decorations. Earle said roughly 2 dozen performers and groups were selected from a pool of more than 1,000 applicants. Earle will play the grand piano at the White House from 1 to 3:20 p.m. on December 1st. This is Colton Day, and this was your Friday News Report from WKWC. Local weather coming up after FSN.
2: From feature story news in Brussels, I'm William Denslow. A bomb's killed at least 16 people and wounded more than 50 others at a mosque near a police compound in the northwest of Pakistan. Police say an attacker drove a vehicle packed with explosives into the building during Friday prayers, causing the roof to collapse on worshippers inside. No groups claimed responsibility, though suspicion has fallen on the Pakistani Taliban, which has carried out a string of deadly attacks across the country's northwest in recent months. Hira Mustafa reports from Islamabad.
3: Police says the attacker rammed an explosive-laden vehicle into the gate of the old police lines in Gohat district during Friday prayers. Authorities have launched an investigation, while no group has claimed responsibility for the attack.
2: NATO's most senior military leaders are meeting in Denmark amid increased threats of Russian hybrid strikes. Poland's Prime Minister Donald Tusk has warned that the country could face Russian drone attacks in the coming months. Meanwhile, polling stations have opened across Russia's Far East, marking the start of 3 days of voting for all 450 seats in the State Duma, the first parliamentary election since Moscow launched its full-scale invasion of Ukraine in 2022. Around 111 million people are eligible to vote, and analysts say Russia's President Vladimir Putin's United Russia Party faces no genuine opposition after the only anti-war party, Yabloko, was barred from the ballot. Ukraine has condemned the holding of the vote in Russian-controlled parts of its territory as illegal. Daria Bondarchuk reports from Moscow.
4: Russia has begun a three-day vote to elect 450 members of the State Duma, the country's lower house of parliament. Polls opened across the country on Friday, with security concerns affecting voting in some areas. In the southern city of Sochi, polling stations were temporarily closed after a drone threat was reported.
2: Princess Diana's brother claims King Charles sounded giddily elated when they spoke after her death in 1997. It's contained in the latest extract from a book by Earl Spencer. Buckingham Palace says the king is mindful that grief can colour memory. Royal commentator for the Daily Mail, Robert Hardman, says the narrative is disputed.
5: I don't think Charles Spencer sat down and thought, right, I'm going to demolish the monarchy. I sense there's a bit of sort of perhaps personal therapy going on here. He's clearly got in his mind a sequence of events. The fact that the king came out, or the palace came out so robustly with a variation on the immortal line, recollections may vary, basically saying that's not how the king remembers it, I think it's significant.
2: And at least three people are dead in a school shooting in the Philippines. The gunman, who is among the dead, is believed to have been a 16-year-old. It's the third deadly school shooting in the country since June. From bureaus worldwide, this is FSN.
6: Another day under a heat advisory as our heat wave goes into day number four, and it is going to last through the weekend. Sun and clouds today, a few scattered afternoon thundershowers possible. Otherwise, very hot and humid, highs in the mid to upper 90s. Partly cloudy for your Friday night and just a few spotty thundershowers early, then a warm low in the low 70s. Your Saturday and Sunday, more of the same. Partly cloudy skies, only an isolated afternoon shower possible. And it's going to be very hot and humid both days. Highs in the mid to upper 90s. From Eyewitness News, I'm meteorologist Stacey May.
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17: 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Kentucky Wesleyan College opened the 2026-27 academic year with significant enrollment growth. The overall enrollment of 817 students marks an 8% increase from fall of 2025, and the freshman class of 268 students is a 23% increase from 1 year ago. This year's total enrollment of 817 students includes 106 enrolled in online and graduate programs, which is a 7% increase from the fall of 2025. The 2026 student population hails from 33 states and 25 countries with 33 international students. Residential housing is near capacity. The academic year began on August 25th, and the fall 2027 recruitment is underway. Beginning in fall 2027, Kentucky Wesleyan will transition to a 4-credit-hour academic model, allowing students to focus on fewer courses while engaging more deeply with their coursework. For more information about Kentucky Wesleyan College, please visit kwc.edu.
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19: Another day under a heat advisory as our heat wave goes into day number 4, and it is going to last through the weekend. Sun and clouds today, a few scattered afternoon thundershowers possible. Otherwise, very hot and humid, highs in the mid to upper 90s. Partly cloudy for your Friday night and just a few spotty thundershowers early, then a warm low in the low 70s. Your Saturday and Sunday, more of the same. Partly cloudy skies, only an isolated afternoon shower possible. And it's going to be very hot and humid both days. Highs in the mid to upper 90s. From Eyewitness News, I'm meteorologist Stacy May.
20: It's 94 degrees in Owensboro.
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11: 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This year's Grand Marshals are Owensboro's own Blue Ridge Boys. This year's parade kicks off the holiday season on Saturday, November 21st. 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
5: 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The overall enrollment of 817 students marks an 8% increase from fall 2025, and the freshman class of 268 students is a 23% increase from 1 year ago. This year's total enrollment of 817 students includes 106 students enrolled in online and graduate programs, which is a 7% increase from fall 2025. The 2026 student population hails from 33 states and 25 countries with 33 international students. 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
6: Another day under a heat advisory as our heat wave goes into day number 4, and it is going to last through the weekend. Sun and clouds today, a few scattered afternoon thundershowers possible. Otherwise, very hot and humid, highs in the mid to upper 90s. Partly cloudy for your Friday night and just a few spotty thundershowers early, then a warm low in the low 70s. Your Saturday and Sunday, more of the same. Partly cloudy skies, only an isolated afternoon shower possible. And it's going to be very hot and humid both days. Highs in the mid to upper 90s. From Eyewitness News, I'm meteorologist Stacy May.
7: It's currently 96 degrees in Owensboro.
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12: 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The overall enrollment of 817 students marks an 8% increase from fall of 2025, and the freshman class of 268 students is a 23% increase from 1 year ago. This year's total enrollment of 817 students includes 106 enrolled in online and graduate programs, which is a 7% increase from the fall of 2025. The 2026 student population hails from 33 states in 25 countries with 33 international students. Residential housing is near capacity. The academic year began on August 25th, and the fall 2027 recruitment is underway. Beginning in fall 2027, Kentucky Wesleyan will transition to a 4-credit-hour academic model, allowing students to focus on fewer courses while engaging more deeply with their coursework. For more information about Kentucky Wesleyan College, please visit kwc.edu.
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14: Another day under a heat advisory as our heat wave goes into day number 4, and it is going to last through the weekend. Sun and clouds today, a few scattered afternoon thundershowers possible. Otherwise, very hot and humid, highs in the mid to upper 90s. Partly cloudy for your Friday night and just a few spotty thundershowers early, then a warm low in the low 70s. Your Saturday and Sunday, more of the same. Partly cloudy skies, only an isolated afternoon shower possible. And it's going to be very hot and humid both days. Highs in the mid to upper 90s. From Eyewitness News, I'm meteorologist Stacy May.
15: It's currently 96 degrees in Owensboro.
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1: Good afternoon. Welcome in. You're here with Finn.
2: And Sam.
3: Hello.
1: And John! We have a special guest.
3: Just me.
1: For right now. Kind of sounds like... Beaker? No.
3: Beaker.
1: Like a Muppet or something.
2: Yeah.
1: Yes. I think a little bit.
2: Some Muppet. Some extra.
1: Yeah.
4: Are you saying I'm a Muppet? Is that what you're calling me right now?
1: You would fit in.
4: How so?
1: Like, you just... I feel like you would have a really... Like, you would get along with the Muppets.
4: Yeah. You know, it's not very flattering to call someone a Muppet.
1: No, that's but true. Saying that they would get along with the Muppets is...
4: I guess you're right, yeah.
2: I think so, yeah.
1: I think so as well. So it is 302 right now and 97 degrees Fahrenheit.
2: Oh, goodness.
1: And this is the start of our 3 to 5 show here with Finn and Sam.
2: That's right. And John is a little sneak peek.
1: John is a little sneak peek.
4: I'm always sneaking around.
1: If you tune in later, you might hear him after 5.
4: Sneaking just doesn't get you anywhere.
2: That's right.
1: Yeah.
2: Anywhere?
4: Anywhere.
2: Nowhere.
1: Nowhere.
2: You know what does get you somewhere? We've got a wonderful podcast studio as part of our radio station here. And we've got a new addition to that. So if you wish, stay tuned for that. We've got new cameras, so we're going to be bringing an audio visual kind of aspect to our podcast studio. And then, we've got a variety of podcasts. One of them that I'm really interested in is called Students Without Borders. I'm not sure if that's going to continue, but that was a really cool podcast where they'd kind of talk about where the international students are from and talk about their culture. So that's just one aspect of a lot of different variety of podcasts that we have, and I'm sure we're going to have a lot more cool ones this semester.
1: That'll be awesome. Thanks.
2: You're welcome.
1: We got some awesome music coming your way. Looks like we'll have a little bit of Whitney Houston, perhaps some Nickelback, but not before Supersize by Megasound on WKWC
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1: and Finn.
0: That was Andy Grammer. What's the title?
1: Keep Your Head Up.
0: Keep Your Head Up.
1: That's such a
0: ending
1: lovely song.
0: on a high note. That's what it is. Not an upbeat, on a high note. It's currently, is it still 97 degrees?
1: It sure is 97 degrees.
0: And 3:22 on this Friday afternoon.
1: It's great.
0: It is. It's Friday.
1: It's Friday.
0: What's going on in the community?
1: Looks like Owensboro is hosting a new kind of festival this fall. One dedicated to Bigfoot, cryptids, and all things paranormal. The inaugural Blue Bridge Squatch Fest promises dozens of vendors, speakers, contents, and family-friendly activities, all benefiting local charities. The event is set for September 26th at the Kentucky Soundstage, formerly home to Malco Theater on Frederica Street.
0: Nice, nice.
1: Doesn't that sound exciting?
0: Nice.
1: That's, what, next Friday?
0: What date was that?
1: The 26th.
0: 26th. Yeah, I believe so.
1: I think that's next. I'm not awesome.
0: Yeah, I know that the first day of fall is next week.
1: No, wait. I think it's Saturday.
0: Okay. I know the first day of fall is next week on Wednesday, I think.
1: Okay.
0: And it's the 22nd. I'm not sure if that's a Wednesday or not. It might be, you know. But anyway, what
1: used
0: do we have?
1: Say.
0: Yeah, who knows? Who
1: Coming
0: cares?
1: Up, we're going to have some Conan Gray and some Phil Collins after our weather with Stacey May.
0: And that's all on WKWC
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16: 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The overall enrollment of 817 students marks an 8% increase from fall 2025, and the freshman class of 268 students is a 23% increase from 1 year ago. This year's total enrollment of 817 students includes 106 students enrolled in online and graduate programs, which is a 7% increase from fall 2025. The 2026 student population hails from 33 states and 25 countries with 33 international students. Residential housing is near capacity. The academic year began on August 25th and fall 2027 recruitment is underway. Beginning in fall 2027, Kentucky Wesleyan will transition to a 4-credit-hour academic model, allowing students to focus on fewer courses while engaging more deeply with their coursework. For more information about Kentucky Wesleyan College, see kwc.edu.
17: Another day under a heat advisory as our heat wave goes into day number 4, and it is going to last through the weekend. Sun and clouds today, a few scattered afternoon thundershowers possible. Otherwise, very hot and humid, highs in the mid to upper 90s. Partly cloudy for your Friday night and just a few spotty thundershowers early, then a warm low in the low 70s. Your Saturday and Sunday, more of the same. Partly cloudy skies, only an isolated afternoon shower possible. and it's going to be very hot and humid both days, highs in the mid to upper 90s. From Eyewitness News, I'm meteorologist Stacy May.
14: It's 97 degrees in Owensboro.

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0: 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It is 3:39 p.m., 97 degrees Fahrenheit, and you're here rocking with Sam.
1: And Finn.
0: We're here, and it's still hot outside, isn't it?
1: It is hot outside. Speaking of hot outside, today, this afternoon, sunny and hot with a high around 99. Tonight, chance of showers, maybe some thunderstorms before 10 p.m. Not a big chance, though, just a little. And then a low around 72, partly cloudy, by the way. And then we'll just take a quick look at the weekend. It's going to look pretty similar, just a couple degrees cooler. Still the heat wave, though, so stay safe and drink water and stuff.
0: Hydrate. It's very important. Especially when it's so hot and heat advisory and things.
1: Luckily, after like Monday, we should be good.
0: Here's hoping. After all, beginning of fall is next week, is it not?
1: That's right, yeah.
0: So exciting. You know what else is exciting?
1: What's that?
0: The music we have coming up.
1: Yeah.
0: Yes, we have some, let's see, Big Fun, Goo Goo Dolls, as well as some Stone Temple Pilots.
1: Very nice.
0: And now that and more after our community calendar on WKWC
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1: Welcome in, welcome in. You're chilling with Sam.
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2: Boy, I wish it was 79.
1: I do too.
2: But it's okay.
1: Or even cooler. Maybe
2: perhaps
1: 69, 59,
2: yes.
1: 49.
2: Maybe.
1: I like it cold, personally.
2: That's
1: okay. I prefer
2: okay.
1: the cold.
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1: Nice.
2: Awesome. Coming up next, we got a very colorful break. We'll have some REM and the Beatles after Nina on WKWC
1: 90.3.

The Variety Train. Making stops in the 70s, 80s, 90s, and today. Man, we have some ground to cover. WK.

0: WKWC 90.3, Jimi Hendrix, Purple Haze. It is 4:20 in the afternoon and 97 degrees Fahrenheit. And you're here with Finn and Sam.
1: And Sam. And Finn.
0: And Finn and Sam. We're both here. Now, if you noticed at that little break there, we had quite a bit of the colors going on. One may
1: say. That's right.
0: Oh, yeah. What do we have going on?
1: All right. Going on in the community, Wendell Foster's Forever a Difference Maker Gala and Auction, presented this year by AmVets Post 75, returns to the Owensboro Convention Center on September 19th. 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More information is at WendellFoster.org. And that's tomorrow, by the way.
0: That's so awesome. That is tomorrow. Speaking of tomorrow, actually, that's not tomorrow. We're going to have some more music coming up right after our Friday weather. We'll have a couple more songs to add to our color break we had going on. And that's on WKWC
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7: Another day under a heat advisory as our heat wave goes into day number 4, and it is going to last through the weekend. Sun and clouds today, a few scattered afternoon thundershowers possible. Otherwise, very hot and humid, highs in the mid to upper 90s. Partly cloudy for your Friday night and just a few spotty thundershowers early, then a warm low in the low 70s. Your Saturday and Sunday, more of the same. Partly cloudy skies, only an isolated afternoon shower possible. And it's going to be very hot and humid both days, highs in the mid to upper 90s. From Eyewitness News, I'm meteorologist Stacy May.
3: It's 97 degrees in Owensboro.
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can't ignore the crazy visions of me in LA. And I heard that there's a special place where boys and girls can all be queens.

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1: And Finn.
0: It's 97 degrees in Owensboro. And it's 4:40. That was Little Deuce Coop, the Beach Boys on Panther Radio.
1: By the way, when you said it was 4:40, the seconds was also 4:40. So it was 4:40:40.
0: 4:40:40.
1: Which was really, really cool.
0: That's right.
1: 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That us.
0: And this is our last break, by the way, so we're getting ready to turn it over to some good friends of ours.
1: Oh, yeah, we're going to have some steady streams going on tonight. Speaking of tonight, well, more this afternoon, sunny with a... Yep, that's what the temperature
0: sunny
1: is.
0: With a...
1: Sunny with a steady temperature around 96. Tonight, 20% chance of showers and thunderstorms before 10 p.m. Partly cloudy with a low around 72. Get a little look about the weekend. It's going to be sunny and hot. Staying around the 90s, 97, but it should cool down perhaps to around 73.
0: I know some folks don't like storms, and that's perfectly reasonable, but anything to cool it down, in my opinion. So, you know, if we get a little storm here, I'm not going to complain, as long as it's not too, you know, nothing too crazy. Anything to cool it down. All right, what do we have coming up next?
1: Looks like we're going to have some Fleetwood Mac and some Sorry It's Over after we hear what's going on in our community.
0: And that'll be us signing off. So everybody have a good weekend. Good Friday night.
1: We'll see you on Wednesday morning. That's when we'll be back.
0: Bright and early.
1: Bright and early at 9 a.m.
0: Not that early, but still bright.
1: Bright, yes. It will be sunny. Or it better be. Yep, that's us.
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3: 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Right now it is 5:01. It is 97 degrees outside, and you're listening to DJ Johnny Cool. And before we get into the tunes coming up, I do have to tell you that we invite you to tune in to WKWC for the weekly church service broadcast of... You know, my mouth is really dry. Let me work on that. Hold on. We invite you to tune in to WKWC for the weekly church service broadcast. Man, I still can't read. 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Alrighty, well, getting into the tunes here. I've got the latest single from Queens of the Stone Age coming up, as well as the Toadies, but I really want to start out with Blur here on WKWC 90.3.

Streets, Queens of the Stone Age, their latest single. I guess they're making a new album, so I definitely look forward to listening to that whenever it comes out. Here's the Toadies, Tyler, coming up next, Dave Matthews Band, Trippin' Billy's on 90.3.

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0: Right now, it is 519, and it is 97 degrees Fahrenheit, not Celsius, Fahrenheit. 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

0: at wendellfoster.org. 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
1: 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Kentucky Wesleyan College opened the 2026 to 2027 academic year with significant enrollment growth. The overall enrollment of 817 students marks an 8% increase from fall 2025, and the freshman class of 268 students is a 23% increase from 1 year ago. This year's total enrollment of 817 students includes 106 students enrolled in online and graduate programs, which is a 7% increase from fall 2025. The 2026 student population hails from 33 states and 25 countries with 33 international students. Residential housing is near capacity. The academic year began on August 25th and fall 2027 recruitment is underway. Beginning in fall 2027, Kentucky Wesleyan will transition to a 4-credit-hour academic model, allowing students to focus on fewer courses while engaging more deeply with their coursework. For more information about Kentucky Wesleyan College, see kwc.edu.
2: The heat advisory continues through Sunday. A few showers and thunder showers around, especially north of the river, will be ending this evening as temperatures fall into the 80s, heading to a very warm overnight low of 71. Saturday, a mix of sun and clouds, a few spotty showers developing, otherwise very hot and humid again, 98 the high, feeling like 105. Then partly cloudy Saturday night, a very warm low of 72. Sunday, a mix of sun and clouds, can't rule out a spotty shower, and the last of the very hot and humid days with a high of 90. Have a great weekend. From Eyewitness News, your weather authority, I'm Chief Meteorologist Wayne Hart.
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0: It's 5:41. It is 97 degrees Fahrenheit outside, and I am Genie. No, wait. I'm DJ Johnny Cool. That's right. And right now, I'm about to do the ultimate test, whether or not I passed kindergarten or not. I'm going to attempt to read the weather to you right now. This is what I'm going to do. I'm going to use my eyeballs to read this little blurb of weather, and we'll see whether or not I can do it, all right? Okay. So, tonight, it might rain, it might not, before 10 p.m., but it's going to be partly cloudy, and the low is going to be around 72, which I can say, as a matter of fact, the low right now is not 72, it is 97. Tomorrow, sunny and hot. High near 97. Would you look at that? 97. And then tomorrow night, partly cloudy, low around 73. So if you're going to go outside at night. All right? All right. Well, after the break, Danny Warhol's Teenage Fam Club, Pixies, Faith No More, and more. Or more. I don't know. 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
10: 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Empty Bowls of Owensboro is hosting their annual fundraiser dinner and silent auction on Thursday, October 1st from 5 to 7 p.m. at the River Park Center. 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

WKWC 90.3. We're hitting our 6 o'clock hour here, and it is 96 degrees Fahrenheit outside. And I am Johnny Cool, and I'm here to bring you some more cool tunes coming your way here in a second. I just want to remind you that we are on social media. That is Facebook and Instagram. If you go to our social media, you'll see pictures of all of our DJs, and you'll be able to learn when we go live and when we do not go live. So I can assure you that I will not be live at 4 o'clock this morning. As a matter of fact, make that 4:37 this morning. Don't check in there. I will not be there. I swear. Anyways, coming up, the Sugar Cubes, Underworld, Delight. But I have a little tune here by Primal Scream. I hope you enjoy on 90.3.

0: Hush, House Arrest. WKWC 90.3 to 620, about to be. And it is 96 degrees outside, and I am Johnny Cool. And I'm also here to tell you about Live on the Banks, as it continues on the riverfront in downtown Owensboro this summer. This free outdoor concert series showcases a variety of music groups from across the region to the Overlook stage for the community to enjoy every Saturday night, now through September 26th from 7 to 9 p.m. For the weekly lineup, search Live on the Banks on Facebook. 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
6: 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Kentucky Wesleyan College opened the 2026-27 academic year with significant enrollment growth. The overall enrollment of 817 students marks an 8% increase from fall of 2025, and the freshman class of 268 students is a 23% increase from 1 year ago. This year's total enrollment of 817 students includes 106 enrolled in online and graduate programs, which is a 7% increase from the fall of 2025. The 2026 student population hails from 33 states and 25 countries with 33 international students. Residential housing is near capacity. The academic year began on August 25th, and the fall 2027 recruitment is underway. Beginning in fall 2027, Kentucky Wesleyan will transition to a 4-credit-hour academic model, allowing students to focus on fewer courses while engaging more deeply with their coursework. For more information about Kentucky Wesleyan College, please visit kwc.edu.
7: Hit the radio weather. The heat advisory continues through Sunday. A few showers and thunder showers around, especially north of the river, will be ending this evening as temperatures fall into the 80s, heading to a very warm overnight low of 71. Saturday, a mix of sun and clouds, a few spotty showers developing, otherwise very hot and humid again, 98 the high, feeling like 105. Then partly cloudy Saturday night, a very warm low of 72. Sunday, a mix of sun and clouds, can't rule out a spotty shower, and the last of the very hot and humid days with a high of 90. Have a great weekend from Eyewitness News, your weather authority. I'm Chief Meteorologist Wayne Hart.

0: Laser, WKWC 90.3. Right now it is 6:38. It is 96 degrees Fahrenheit. And I am DJ Johnny Cool, and I'm going to give you the weather, capital W, weather, one last time. Might rain tonight, might not. Maybe thunderstorms before 10 p.m. Partly cloudy, low around 72. Tomorrow, sunny and hot, high near 97. Look forward to it, because I certainly don't. Tomorrow night, partly cloudy, low around 47. I wish it were a low around 47. Low around 73, which actually isn't that bad. And then that's that. So, after the break, Enigma, Jamiroquai, Massive Attack, and lastly, the specials to end off my show here. 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
8: 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This year's parade kicks off the holiday season on Saturday, November 21st. Nonprofit entries are $50, $100 after the 31st of October. 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Full sponsorships are also available. 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
1: Owensboro. Hello, hello. This is DJ Doc Hollandy. You are joining me for the Jazz Spectacle Show tonight, starting at 7 p.m. right now. It is 87 degrees. It's cooling down slowly but surely. And before we hop into it, if you're a church, a nonprofit, and you have a fundraiser coming up, let us know and we'll let everybody else know. 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We'll add it to our community calendar that airs.